take my hand and come with me because you look so fine that I really want to make you mine. I say you look so fine that I really want to make you mine. Six, come on and get your kicks. Now you don't need

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I said, you look so fine that I really want to make you mine. 4, 5, 6, come on and get your kicks. Now you don't

0: Rolling Stones, Side Effects. Ich durfte Mick Jagger in London treffen zum Interview rund um das neue Stones-Album Foreign Tongues. Wie kam es zum Namen, Mick?
1: But how do you get to a record title where everyone has to agree, you know, which is always a problem because everyone's got different ideas. 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

The harvest left no food for you to eat. 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But I have seen the same, I know the shame in your defeat.